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5: Watch your head. 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
1: Thank you.
6: 谢谢。Madam.
0: Hello.
6: 看你。
0: Oh, thank you. Thank you.
5: Okay, guys, welcome to the jungle.
3: Yeah.
5: How are you feeling?
3: Exciting.
5: Excited to be here, right?
3: Yeah.
0: Yes.
5: May I take a photo of you, my friends?
3: Of course.
5: Together, please.
0: Thank you.
5: All right, my pleasure. Okay, guys.
3: Tequila.
5: All right.
3: Thank you very much.
5: Okay, dear friends, please follow me. Let's go upstairs.
6: Hey, be careful.
5: So during the high water season, you see the water mark up on the trees. All over around is flooded underwater.
6: Oh, 它也会涨潮，会没过楼梯啊。
5: So which mean by boat, we navigate, always. Overall, welcome to Treehouse Lodge.
0: Hi.
4: Hi.
0: Hi, hi.
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5: Okay, please sit down. This is the guest book. Everything about this place, about the excursions, is well written in this book. We've got 18 rainforest excursions, some in the daytime, some at night, some at dusk, but keep an eye on the times. A few are only offered at specific slots. You can mix and match however you like. Now, let me walk you through the details and give you some recommendations. I told you before to come here that because we had very good weather, after dinner, nighttime came on spotting. And also we can see beautiful stars.
6: Yes.
2: 晚上要不要去看鳄鱼啊？
8: 可以啊，
9: 看小鳄鱼。
10: 可以，
8: 我都可以。
11: 我都可以。
2: 好
5: ，We've already got your schedule sorted.
6: Okay, thank you.
5: Sunrise, I'm there watching. Sunrise is beautiful in the Amazon rainforest. Sunrise at 6 o'clock, but we have to leave from here by 5:30 a.m. by boat.
12: 赏鸟跟观日出要5:30。
4: Okay.
5: Of course, all our activities are flexible. Okay? If we go for pink dolphin spotting, sunset, swimming, and also we can go mud bass. All right? One more time, please. I know the jungle is gorgeous, but please don't try to walk by your own into the wood.
0: So
5: you are more than welcome to be walking on the wooden platform.At your treehouse, you will get outlet to plug your mobile, you know. It is forbidden to use a hair dryer. By the way, no hot water, no air conditioning, it is natural. 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
4: No hot water?
5: No hot water.
4: Wow. 我俩惨了。
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5: I mean, every time when you can't and go out from your room, be sure to shut the door. At bedtime, please be sure to turn off the light. And also at night, there is a nocturnal mammal. They look like a raccoon.
2: Yeah.
5: And they can smell the food from far away. In order to get your food, they can break your suitcase.
4: Are you kidding me?
5: No, I am telling the truth, madam. That's why, please.
4: 那怎么办呢？我们带着巧克力人呢
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5: Please let me take you to see the rooms, and you will decide which one is going to be yours. Okay?
8: Yeah.
11: Go.
4: 我好期待这个树屋啊！
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5: Please guys, we have three rooms, 520 two people, 530 for two people, 540 for three people.
6: 我们俩属于什么 ？Two people,
8: two people 吧。嗯
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5: Ready for legs exercise?
4: Yes,
5: because we have to go all the way up.
4: Wow!
5: More than 50 steps.
2: What? Oh! Wow!
5: Three rooms and the same.
8: Oh, 都坐在这上面。
9: Asuka, can we all go up?
5: Yes, okay? Yes.
0: Yes, it's safe.
5: Okay. It's safe. No, right here is good for everyone. Keep going, please.
0: Oh my! Are you kidding me?
5: No.
0: I'm scared of the height.
5: That treehouse lodge there, that is the highest one.
9: Wow, this is very high. How many people are there?
0: I don't want it. I don't want it. I'm afraid of the height.
10: 有冇搞错？有。我好惊啊！我很害怕的。
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1: 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Let's go. Body showers.
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1: Let's go.

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0: 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It's very smart. You know, once the caiman see the light, went down.
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4: So we go.
8: My friend, you see the red eyes?
9: Oh, I see.
8: My friend, you see the red eyes?
9: Oh, I see.
8: Yeah, that's the thing.
9: I see. I see.
6: 啥啥啥？
8: He's back. He's back. He's back.
10: 他是谁的？
8: There.
9: Yeah.
8: Yeah.
4: Oh, well, come.
8: Let me. Excuse me, please.
0: 我要你抓他喽！哦，看见了，我看见了，啊，看到了！
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8: Yeah, I got it.
4: 哪里？在哪儿啊？
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8: 澡。哇！哇！ All right, this beautiful creature.
4: Yeah,
8: it's a white caiman.
4: Caiman.
8: White caiman. It's also called a spectacle caiman. Touch it, please. Would you like to hold it? Would you like to hold it?Please, everything's okay. Take a photo.
6: 哇，姐你太厉害了，你太厉害了，你最厉害了。Smile.
9: And a kiss.
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3: Today we had for breakfast we had many options. Yeah, at first for this morning we had your watermelon juice. It is a natural juice in this case. So we have different options. This one, it is two dishes are typical local food from this place. At first it is humita. So for make this we use peanut, eggs and olive. The green leaf not to eat just for decoration. Yeah. Also we had your tamalitos humita.Included corn, eggs, and olive too. The corn leaf not to eat just for decoration too. We had the sauce, onion sauce.
4: Yeah. So what's this?
3: Onion sauce.
4: Onion.
3: Okay. Yeah. Then we had your avocado sandwich, fried eggs, scrambled eggs with bacon, ham, cheese, avocado, and regional cheese. This is French fries, included with eggs, a little bit vanilla, and milk. That is banana, plantain, sweet banana, pineapple, watermelon, mango, and granadina.Yeah.
4: Yeah. 嗯，这个蛮好吃的。
0: 嗯。
4: 嗯。Carmen was great last night.
5: Excellent. That's what I make very often. You know.
4: You're so professional.
5: I appreciate to hear that. Thank you. Thank you very much. Thank you very much.
1: 范哥，您吃在这儿啊。
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2: Let's go.
0: Let's go.
5: Okay, those are the rubber boots, please, my friends.
7: Okay. Okay, okay. 应该可以，我 OK， 你就 OK。
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1: We're ready.
0: 九点了。
2: We are ready.
5: Okay, guys, nice weather for our natural walk. Okay,、
1: yeah.
5: are you ready? Ready?
1: Yes,
5: ready. This way, follow me, please.
0: Okay.
5: Let's do it. Let's do it.
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1: Okay.
0: So this is the leaf cutter ant's nest.
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0: 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Okay, please look up.
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3: What's that? Cocoa?
0: It's not coconut.
3: Oh, it's not.
0: So what we have here is the palm tree. But when the fruit is ripe, tastes like mango in flavor.
5: Mango?
6: Yeah, mango.
0: Tastes like mango in flavor. But when the fruit is overripe, there is a kind of beetle go inside in order to lay eggs.
3: Oh, 产卵在里面。
6: 我在里面产卵了。
0: So local people get good food, delicacy from here.Which is the edible caterpillar?
11: 又要吃虫蛋呐！
0: 哦，
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0: see it?
3: 好胖哦！
5: Seriously?
3: 好胖哦！
0: Help me! Oh yeah, oh yeah, oh yeah. Please, can you hold this, please?
5: Yeah.
11: 你要吃？啊、我拍个照，拍个照，
3: 拍个照，拍个照。
11: 好恶心，你看，放大以后，
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3: 那这样子我有点没办法了，是因为它是生的。
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0: So this is the way I'm gonna eat it.
8: Are you kidding me?
0: Because it has a lot proteins, a lot proteins. Wow, amazing. 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It takes like coconut. Yeah. 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
4: All right, let's go back to the lodge, guys.
5: 我想感觉一下。
1: 你来，你来试一下。太快不行了。
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5: 对。哇 ，Excuse me, is it a snake?
0: Wow!
4: Oh wow!
1: Wow!
4: Hey, you have eagle eye. 哇，
1: 你太酷了。
4: A snake, probably last night, changed it.
0: Last night,
5: so fresh.
4: Comes from the one with the most.Venom of the snake, which is called Fordelon's snake. Diamond in shaped head, like this. Yeah, he has hypodermic fangs.
1: Wow.
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